0: If your mentor don't trust you, I'm gonna shoot you.
1: Yeah. Yeah. Halloween. Taliban. Taliban.

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A new hell he must conquer and destroy. A new level of growth he must

0: Y'all get ready to put y'all up on something, man. What's the yo, when you see something ill, you know what I mean? That shit is woke. Anything ill you see is woke. Nigga have a big six at the club, that's woke.
1: Okay.
0: Especially if you got the fully equipped kid on it, it's woke.

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She was bound to the truth, 2020 to the last. So I had to OD for my ecstasy. A broken heart is a broken promise. And I'm trying to fix problems with broken bottles. Starting to feel better, who broke the condom? See, when life sucks, I just let a deep throat and swallow my God.

0: Sam.
1: Hey, have you been talking to Mark lately?
0: I haven't really talked to him, but he looks pretty down.
2: He looks pretty down.
1: Yeah, well, maybe we should cheer him up then.
0: What do you suppose we should do?
1: Well, does he like...

0: Come here, come here.
1: Wow, look at her.
0: I know.
1: Man, I've never seen Sharon look so bad before.
0: I did once before, but this is pretty bad.
1: Yeah, what do you think she got up to last night?

Relax yourself, girl, keep settling in. Relax yourself, girl, keep settling in. Relax yourself, girl, keep settling in.

for these intimates. Chips Ahoy combined with M&M's. Money bag, these B-boys. Prosper, posture, on top of the roster. Exposed to pasta sentiment. Rendering him lemon limb. Salted, wounded, squeezing a little lemon in.

to understand the power of Ki. Later, on the Zelbi, you will hear one Ki scream that will make your blood curdle.